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0: The wait is now over. The King of Melody, Kumar Sanu, live in concert. 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
1: The top stories this hour. A former government minister says Sir Keir Starmer is the wrong person to take Labour into the next election. That's his intention despite facing a potential leadership challenge from MP Wes Streeting and Andy Burnham if he returns to Parliament. Alex Davies-Jones, who quit as Victims Minister last week, has launched a scathing attack on the PM.
2: I think he's not listening. He struggles to make decisions. He finds debate quite difficult. He is a good man. However, he is not the right person to lead us into a next election, whenever that may be.
1: US President Donald Trump says he's holding off planned military strikes on Iran after Gulf leaders told him serious negotiations were taking place. Trump says Qatar, Saudi Arabia and the United Arab Emirates believe a deal acceptable to the US can still be reached. Police in San Diego say two teenage suspects are dead after a shooting at a mosque in the Claremont area of the city. Three men, including a security guard, were killed in the attack. The suspects' bodies were found in a nearby vehicle. San Diego Police Chief Scott Wall says the number of people killed could have been far higher.
3: We have every single police officer available throughout our county that dropped what they're doing and did exactly what they're trained to do, run towards gunfire. I could not be more proud, and I tell you what got me. Watching the kids come running out, just thankful to be alive.
1: Channel 4's pulled all previous seasons of Married at First Sight UK from streaming platforms. It follows allegations of wrongdoing made against a small number of past contributors. In sport, Manchester City boss Pep Guardiola will reportedly leave the club at the end of the season, bringing to an end one of the most successful managerial spells in the history of English football. The Spaniard has been in the role for 10 years, winning a total of 20 trophies. And Arsenal are on the brink of becoming top-flight champions for the first time in 22 years. Following a 1-0 victory at home to already relegated Burnley. From Sky News, I'm Daisy Steele.
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0: The wait is now over. The King of Melody, Kumar Sanu, live in concert. 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
1: The top stories this hour. Sir Keir Starmer insists he won't set out a timetable for his departure, saying he wants to lead his party into the next election. The Prime Minister's under increasing pressure to stand down after recent election losses and calls for more than 80 Labour MPs to go. Donald Trump says he's paused planned military action against Iran after pressure from Gulf allies to give diplomacy more time. The US president claims serious negotiations are underway and says he's been told a deal could soon be reached. Trump insists any agreement must guarantee there are no nuclear weapons for Iran.
2: I was asked by Saudi Arabia, Qatar, UAE and some others if we could put it off for 2 or 3 days, a short period of time, because they think that they are getting very close to making a deal.
1: But he's warning Tehran the US remains ready to launch large-scale strikes if talks collapse. Police in San Diego say two teenage suspects are dead after a shooting at a mosque in the Claremont area of the city. Three men, including a security guard, were killed in the attack. Channel 4's removed all series of Married at First Sight UK from its streaming platform after serious allegations were made by former contestants. The broadcaster has launched an external review into claims of sexual assault involving participants on the show. Channel 4 says the well-being of contributors is its top priority. Chief Executive Priya Dogra says concerns were handled sensitively.
3: I hope you'll understand that I can't comment on the specific allegations that the men deny. Not least because we have a duty of care to all our contributors and are mindful of their privacy. I can address the BBC's claim that we failed in our duty of care to some of our contributors. I believe that wasn't the case.
1: Manchester City boss Pep Guardiola will reportedly leave the club at the end of the season, bringing to an end one of the most successful managerial spells in the history of English football. And Arsenal are on the brink of becoming top-flight champions for the first time in 22 years, following a 1-0 victory at home to Burnley. From Sky News, I'm Daisy Steele.
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1: The top stories this hour. Sir Keir Starmer insists he won't set out a timetable for his departure, saying he wants to lead his party into the next election. The Prime Minister's under increasing pressure to stand down after recent election losses and calls for more than 80 Labour MPs to go. Potential leadership rival Andy Burnham says a vote for him in the Makerfield by-election would be a vote for Labour to change course.
2: There'll be a vote to make life more affordable again, a vote to re-industrialise. This is the choice in this by-election. Do you want Makerfield and the North to stay on the same path it's been for the last 40 years? Or do you want a new path which brings the country back together and makes it work for everyone?
1: Donald Trump says he's paused planned military action against Iran after pressure from Gulf allies to give diplomacy more time. The US president claims serious negotiations are underway and says he's been told a deal could soon be reached. Police in San Diego say two teenage suspects are dead after a shooting at a mosque in the Claremont area of the city. Three men, including a security guard, were killed in the attack. Channel 4 has removed all series of Married at First Sight UK from its streaming platform after serious allegations were made by former contestants. The broadcaster has launched an external review into claims of sexual assault involving participants on the show. Manchester City boss Pep Guardiola is expected to leave the club at the end of the season. Guardiola only confirmed he has one more year on his contract in the build-up to tonight's game at Bournemouth. But he says when he goes, he'll reflect on an enjoyable tenure.
3: Whatever happened in the last part of the season, and when I will extend my contract 3 more years, and after that, I look back and say that how nice I've been. That is the most important thing, by far.
1: And Arsenal are on the brink of becoming top-flight champions for the first time in 22 years, following a 1-0 victory at home to already relegated Burnley. From Sky News, I'm Daisy Steele.
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1: The top stories this hour. The US president's called off restarting attacks on Iran as negotiations to end the war continue.
2: I've put it off for a little while, hopefully maybe forever, but possibly for a little while, because we've had very big discussions with Iran, and we'll see what they amount to.
1: Donald Trump says he was asked to pause the planned military action by allies in the Gulf to give diplomacy more time. But he's warned the US could unleash a full large-scale assault at a moment's notice if a deal isn't reached. Channel 4 has pulled all episodes of Married at First Sight UK from its streaming platform after a series of allegations of wrongdoing. The broadcaster denies accusations it failed in its duty of care after three women claimed they'd been the victims of sexual offences during filming. Sir Keir Starmer will chair his first cabinet meeting since the former Health Secretary Wes Streeting's resignation later. The Prime Minister has once again insisted he will not walk away from Downing Street. Repeat offending of drug driving is almost five times more common than being drunk behind the wheel. More than 12,000 motorists were caught at least three times in the 11 years to 2025. Arsenal boss Mikel Arteta says to be one game away from winning the Premier League shows how strong his players' mindset is. The leaders are back 5 points clear at the top thanks to a 1-0 win at home to Burnley. Arteta feels not conceding in their last four games in all competitions says a lot.
3: The desire that every single player shows in their defensive duties, their behaviours, the way they work for each other is phenomenal. It's a lot of work put it by all the coaches as well. And we all know the importance of that and how many results and wins we have because of that.
1: They'll be champions with another victory at Crystal Palace on Sunday. Manchester City boss Pep Guardiola will reportedly leave the club at the end of the season. The Spaniard's been in the role for 10 years. From Sky News, I'm Faye Rowlands.
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4: Good morning in London Town and in the Midlands. Temperatures are increasing to 17 degrees Celsius today with thundery showers and a moderate breeze throughout the day. It's one of those ones where you may just see a rainbow.
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1: 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How are you doing? I hope you're keeping well. Starting off with two beautiful back-to-back tracks as always. Din Jaane Jigar Tujh Pe from the film Sajan Chale Sasural. I've not seen this film yet. I do feel like watching a nice Govinda film, and somebody's recommended I watch this one, so I probably will do. And then, of course, from the film Mithi Ho Sona Zindagi Mein Pehli Pehli Pyaar. I do love this one as well. You know when you keep listening to a song again and again and again and you start liking it? This one I do like, Zindagi Mein Pehli Pehli Pyaar. I like it when she says, it pauses, she goes, Zindagi Mein Pehli Pehli Pyaar. I like that. I was singing away. Oh, guess what? By the way, everyone, I've had my mehndi done. So my hands smell of mehndi today. I put Vicks on it last night, so it's come out nice and dark. I'll put some pictures up on Instagram to show you all. Quite nice. I've got the bride and groom's name written on my hands just to celebrate their wedding. It looks all right, you know, but tomorrow will be much darker, I can tell, definitely. It's a bit light today, but tomorrow might be much darker for sure. Anyways, how you doing? Hope you're keeping well. You know what I'm going to ask you this morning? I've just told Donnie we're not having breakfast. I was like, no, let's behave ourselves. We're not having breakfast this morning. But you are, so tell me, what is it you're having for breakfast?
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1: Yeah. 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
1: And after 9 o'clock, we have our Artist of the Week. And that, of course, is Shami Kapoor. Really excited about that one. But in the meantime, let's get back to the music. And I've got a lovely track from the film Babul Ki Galiya. Good morning. It's 17 minutes past 6.
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3: I'm Greg Edwards. Good morning. Out on the main routes so far, traffic is on the move. It's looking okay on the motorways, on the M69, also on the M1. Traffic's flowing well southbound through those roadworks just by Leicester Forest East services. Reminder, a lane closure remains in place there for several more months. On the M42, they're doing some long-term work still between Junction 6 for Birmingham Airport and Junction 9 at Coleshill. That does mean a reduced speed limit of 50 miles an hour to bear in mind. Off the motorways, traffic's on the move around Belgrave, the same around Handsworth Wood. Don't forget they've got some temporary lights in Lichfield on the A51 Tamworth Road. That's the latest.
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0: What a classic that is, Lata Mangeshkar and Mohammed Rafi on the vocals. It's called Rang Teri Surat Se Tumse Acha Kaun Hai is the name of the film, released in 1969. You heard it here on The Breakfast Show. 6:31 is the time. Let's have a quick look at today's Aaj Ki Taza Khabar.
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0: And starting off with the Times, Andy Burnham, believed to be a potential challenger to Sir Keir Starmer, would beat the Prime Minister in a head-to-head leadership contest. On the Daily Mail, it claims Andy, who has been granted permission to run for selection in the Makerfield by-election, made two major U-turns on Monday. On the Daily Telegraph, Sir Keir Starmer has hinted at the possibility of the UK rejoining the EU, acknowledging that a debate on Brexit may happen years down the line. On the Daily Star this morning, Jeremy Clarkson has spoken about a health scare in the trailer for the new series of his TV show, Clarkson's Farm. And on the iPaper, HS2, the UK's new high-speed rail network will cost an estimated £100 billion, making it the most expensive rail line in the world. On the Daily Express, it claims that two-thirds of Britons want to keep the pension triple lock. There have been calls for it to be scrapped. Also featured on the front page this morning is Sir David Beckham, who attended the Chelsea Flower Show and had a shrub and rose named after him. On the Daily Mirror, the Prime Minister has once again insisted he won't walk away amid continued calls for him to resign. And on The Guardian, Andy Burnham, the Mayor of Greater Manchester, has promised to change Labour. It comes as Mr. Burnham has given permission to run for selection in the Makerfield by-election, which is expected to take place next month. On the Financial Times, Andy Burnham, thought to be a potential leadership rival to Sir Keir Starmer, has vowed to reverse privatisation and austerity, according to the tabloid. And on the Metro this morning, in a UK first, surgeons have performed the first operation to fix a brain aneurysm using a keyhole surgery through an eye socket. That's the latest on the tabloids. Let's get back to the music in a couple of moments.
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0: Right, we get back to the music now from the 90s classic. It's 1998 release, Akrosh. It's Abhijit and Kavita Krishnamurthy on the vocals. And it's now 6:34. Good morning.

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0: Traffic and travel.
2: I'm Greg Edwards. Traffic's on the move on the main routes around Belgrave and around Highfield so far this morning, according to our sensors. If you're out and about in Loughborough, just a reminder, the A6006 remains closed for work between the Hathenware Industrial Estate turnoff and the Park Lane junction. So there is a diversion to follow along Rempston Road. Out on the motorways, traffic's moving well on the M69 and the M1. On the M6, it's already very

0: very heavy southbound coming down from the M54 through to Junction 8, the M5 interchange, according to the sensors, taking around half an hour to get along that whole stretch. And that's your latest traffic and travel.
1: 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The wait is now over. The King of Melody, Kumar Sanu, live in concert. For one night only, Bank Holiday Monday, the 25th of May at the iconic Royal Albert Hall.
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0: What a classic, Kishore Kumar, Shabu se R.T. Berman and the focus on the film Banwaro se pehle film Chandni se aapne suna title track here on The Breakfast Show. It's 6 minutes to 7. Let's play you another track, but first...
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0: Okay, and we get back to the music. So, another beautiful classic, Ye Raat Phir Na Aayegi. And then we'll continue with our Bollywood flashback. Good morning to Divya and Harish. Himanshu, thank you for the lovely, lovely message. Sheena Patel celebrates a happy Vala birthday. Happy birthday, Sheena. I hope you have a lovely one today. Shanta, good morning to you as well. Mokshi, Jyoti, Goldenwala. I love your surname. And Mahesh is left for work already. I wonder what's for breakfast with him, eh? Sandhya, good morning to you. Kajal with you till 10 o'clock on The Breakfast Show, Leica Radio Network.

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1: The top stories this hour. Donald Trump says he's called off planned US military strikes on Iran, saying serious peace negotiations are taking place. But he's warned of the potential for a full, large-scale assault if a deal with Tehran's not reached. One of Channel 4's most popular reality shows has been removed from streaming following allegations of sexual offences during filming. Three women have come forward claiming they were victims while appearing on Married at First Sight UK. The broadcaster's denied it failed in its duty of care and says prompt and appropriate action was taken. Chief Executive Priya Dogra says they're also carrying out an external review.
2: I've seen the accounts of the women present in the Panorama programme and their distress is obvious. I have huge sympathy for them. The welfare of our contributors is always of paramount importance.
1: Police in San Diego say two teenage suspects are dead after a shooting at a mosque in the Claremont area of the city. Three men, including a security guard, were killed in the attack. The government is launching a new specialist unit to crack down on criminal gangs operating through so-called dodgy shops on Britain's high streets. The £20 million scheme will see the National Crime Agency work alongside trading standards and police. Repeat offending of drug driving is almost five times more common than being drunk behind the wheel. Figures from the last 11 years show more than 12,000 were caught at least three times. Rod Dennis from the RAC explains what the dangers can be.
3: Cannabis, for example, is well known to slow people's reaction times, which meaning sort of much longer braking distances. You just can't react to things as quickly. Other illegal drugs can actually promote things like overconfidence that could actually encourage people to drive, you know, faster and take greater risks than they normally would.
1: Arsenal are on the brink of a first Premier League title in 22 years following a 1-0 victory at home to already relegated Burnley. The leaders are 5 points clear at the top. From Sky News, I'm Faye Rowlands.
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0: Good
4: morning. The temperatures in London Town and in the Midlands are increasing to 17 degrees Celsius. Thundery showers and a moderate breeze throughout the day. Wherever you are, make sure you wrap up warm and stay dry.
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4: 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A very good morning. 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And you know, in this hour, we bring you Bollywood flashback, work out the dialogue, work out the actors. 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
1: 16 minutes past 7 is the time. 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London's number one Asian retro music station. Like a Golden, like a Radio Midlands. And starting off with two amazing back-to-back tracks as always. And the first one from the film Hum Hai Bemisaal, Tujhse Kya Chori Hai. And then from the hit film Betab, Jab Hum Jawan Honge, Jaane Kahan Honge. Well, filhal to yahin pe hoon main. Aapke saath 10 baje tak aur fir kal se main yahan pe nahi hoon. Rajveer hazir honge aapke saath. From Wednesday up until next Monday, wo aapke saath hazir honge. Yahan pe on The Breakfast Show, whilst I'm away in our family wedding. I just can't wait. I've posted online already this morning my lovely mehndi done by this beautiful lady called Bhumi Patel, and she's really done a great job. She was so fast. Oh my gosh. Literally, she did both my hands back and front really, really quickly and so beautifully. So hats off to our lovely Bhumi. Now, parts of the UK are preparing for a heat wave. You might not believe what I'm saying to you right now because of the barish out there, but trust me on this. There's a heat wave which is forecasted to rise as high as 28 degrees Celsius ahead of the bank holiday weekend. And just my luck, I'm not even here in London at the time. This comes after a period of unusually cold weather since last week, and for the next few days temperatures will be back up to near average before starting to climb further. Also, the trending news this morning, Andy Burnham is a clear winner with Labour members to become the new party leader. In the event of a leadership contest, he's ranked the first choice candidate of 47%, higher than anyone else, including Sir Keir Starmer. And the Prince of Wales is set to sell 20% of the Duchy of Cornwall in the next years. Now, Prince William will sell a fifth of the duchy as he plans to invest £500 million in tackling housing and nature crisis. An heir to the throne, the Prince of Wales inherited the estate, that's a portfolio of land, property and investments valued at more than £1 billion when his father became king. So this basically provides William, who is the 25th Duke of Cornwall, with a private income of nearly £23 million a year. Oh my gosh, £23 million a year. Should we just continue with The Breakfast Show? Yeah, let's do that here. It's Cardjoel with you till 10.
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1: I mean, I can't really say any more than that, can I? £23 million a year. It's more than these actors actually make as well in 10 years. Talking of which, let's find out who they are.
0: Bollywood Flashback with Cardjoel. Leica Gold.
1: Oh no, I got the wrong dialogue. Wait. I keep doing this. Oh no, here we go. This is a dialogue. No, it's not. What's wrong with me? All right, let me try again. I'm so sorry. I don't know why I keep doing this. Okay, here we go. This is the dialogue.
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0: Traffic and travel.
3: I'm Greg Edwards. Some delays on the M6 southbound in the area this morning. Between Junction 9 at Wensbury and Junction 8 at the M5, there's a breakdown which has closed off one lane. Traffic is queuing past that one. A little bit further south, there is some kind of obstruction between Junction 7 at Great Bar and Junction 6 at Spaghetti Junction, which is also slowing things down southbound. Traffic's on the move on the M42 and also on the M69. Traffic looking okay on the main routes around Highfields and around Aston this morning. Quick reminder that roadworks are underway in Dudley, affecting all the approaches to the Burnt Tree traffic lights. And that's your latest traffic and travel.
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0: What a classic from the film Gharana you heard here on The Breakfast Show. That's Asha Bhosle and Mohammed Rafi in the vocals. A very good morning to Arun. We've got here a number ending. Oh, sorry, Parveen. We've got here Sunita as well. And who else we've got who's giving me the correct answer for today's Bollywood flashback? Kundan as well. Balraj has got it right. Niranjan's got it right. Thrupti, of course. And, Prakash, it's not Do Anjani, but you got the first one right. And Sabiha as well as Intishab. Oh my gosh. And Manoj Patel, Shanta as well. Indrajit Thakur, good morning to all of you and well done for getting the answer right for today's Bollywood flashback. Okay, so I'll play one more dialogue here and then, of course, I'm sure you'll be able to work it out. It's so easy peasy lemon squeezy.
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0: 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We have a beautiful girl who's listening all the way from Portugal and she's celebrating a happy Vala birthday.
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0: I can't believe she's 13 years old. And imagine she listens in to Leica Gold. This is how dedicated she is to Leica Radio Network. Originally from the UK, moved over to Spain, moved over to Portugal and kept Leica Radio Network with her all the time. She is the most beautiful girl in the family, in the mystery family, in the semi family. She is the most beautiful, beautiful, beautiful girl. She is the one and only Mira who celebrates her 13th birthday. So let's wish Mira a very, very happy birthday. And lots of love from everybody here at Leica Radio Network. Mira, thank you so much for always showing love. This one's for you.

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0: I need to get a longer version of this song. This is brilliant. Humki Sisse Gomnahi, R.D. 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Tum kya jaano, mohabbat kya hai?
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0: Because we're running out of time, it's going to announce the film. It is, of course, Sharabi. This is Prakash Mehra's sixth film, which with Amitabh Bachchan, dialogues written by Kader Khan, actually. This particular film starred, of course, Amitabh Bachchan, Jaya Pratha with Pran, Om Prakash and Ranjit. And the film was loosely inspired by the 1981 movie Arthur. It's, of course, Sharabi.
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1: Traffic and travel.
3: I'm Greg Edwards. On the trains, West Midlands Railway services are currently at a stand between Ladywood and Walsall because of a train hitting the obstruction on the line. Meanwhile, on the motorways, on the M1 southbound, a big queue now towards Junction 21, the M69 interchange near Leicester, taking over half an hour to get through according to our sensors. It's also slow on the M69 northbound towards the M1 interchange. On the M6 on the southbound side, it remains slow from Junction 9 at Wensbury through to at the M5 because of an earlier breakdown, and a little bit further south an obstruction is causing delays between Junction 7 and Junction 6. And that's your latest traffic and travel.
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1: Top stories this hour. Donald Trump says he's paused planned military action against Iran after pressure from Gulf allies to give diplomacy more time. The US president claims serious negotiations are underway and says he's been told a deal could soon be reached. President Trump insists any agreement must guarantee there are no nuclear weapons for Iran.
2: I was asked by Saudi Arabia, Qatar, UAE and some others if we could put it off for 2 or 3 days, a short period of time, because they think that they are getting very close to making a deal.
1: But he's warning Tehran the US remains ready to launch large-scale strikes if talks collapse. The head of Channel 4 insists it acted quickly and appropriately to allegations of sexual assault on Married at First Sight UK. It's removed all previous seasons of the reality show from its streaming platforms following claims in a BBC report. The unemployment rate's gone up, with job vacancies at their lowest level in 5 years. It rose from 4.9% in February to 5% in March. Sir Keir Starmer's assembling his new-look cabinet for the first time today after insisting he wouldn't walk away from Downing Street. Today's meeting is the first since Wes Streeting resigned as Health Secretary and called on the Prime Minister to quit. Meanwhile, ministers say a new specialist law enforcement unit will target criminal gangs operating from so-called dodgy shops on our high streets.
3: We've announced £30 million of new money, 75 police officers, and a much more effectively targeted operation right around the country to bring the system together. So that's the National Crime Agency, the police, trading standards, revenue and customs.
1: That's Security Minister Dan Jarvis, who will oversee the new operation. Trading Standards estimates as many as half of convenience stores and vape shops in some areas could have links with organised crime. And Arsenal will be confirmed as Premier League champions if Manchester City lose to Bournemouth this evening. The leaders are 5 points clear at the top following a 1-0 victory against Burnley. From Sky News, I'm Faye Rowlands.
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1: Temperatures in London town and in the Midlands are increasing to 17 degrees Celsius. Thundery showers and a moderate breeze throughout the day. Wherever you are, make sure you take an umbrella with you and stay warm.
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1: That's me. 3 minutes past eight is the time. Hello, hello, hello. Kajal with you till 10 o'clock on The Breakfast Show. You know where we are. London's number one Asian retro music station, Leica Gold and Leica Radio Midlands. Let's start off with some Bialia. Yeah.
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2: Quarter past eight is the time. Hello, hello, hello. Cardinal with you till 10 here on The Breakfast Show. Like a goal, like a Radio Midlands. Starting off with one of my favourite classics, the Ivana Paella. I think I've told you this about 110 times. I'll tell you for the 111th time, shall I? This was the first ever dance I performed on. It was 2nd of December 1992. My first ever dance by Aaliyah. Probably last as well. Anyway, and then, of course, we continue with Giovanni Diwani. Jani ja dundita. I'm still doing that, to be fair. Anyways, in this hour, don't forget we do have Morning Mantra, but I want to ask you a question this morning. Ladies, I'm going to ask you this question. According to women, the third most annoying thing about men is this. Ooh, let's find out what it is. According to women, the third most annoying thing about men is this. What is it? Aap khud hi bataiye na. What is that third most annoying thing about men? Go on. I want answers coming through right now.
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3: I'm Greg Edwards. On the M6 southbound, an earlier breakdown has left slow traffic between Junction 9 at Wensbury and Junction 8, the M5 interchange. On the M42, northbound traffic is particularly slow this morning between Junction 2 at Redditch and Junction 3 at Portway. It's taking about half an hour to get through the tailbacks there. It remains busy on the M1 southbound towards Junction 21 near Leicester, approaching the M69 interchange. Don't forget, roadworks are underway on the M1 just by Leicester Forest East Services on the southbound side. A lane closure in place there, although traffic on that stretch looks to be coping well. And that's your latest traffic and travel.
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0: know, I was a teenager when this song was released and I used to get teased a lot. Nickname is Mooney, right? Remo Fernandez on the vocals there for Oh Mary Mooney. Absolutely loving this one. Did you know on this day, by the way, if anyone loves a bit of history, which I do, by the way, Anne Boleyn, King Henry VIII's second wife, was beheaded in London on this day. Guess what? She was only 29 years old. 29 years of age. I went to Hampton Court Palace, by the way, in November, 2 years. Was it last year? I'm trying to think. I can't remember. I think it was last year. Yeah, I went to Hampton Court last year and it took me back. Oh my gosh. Years and years. I have not been since 30 years. And when I went back to have a look, I was like, oh my gosh, this is where history actually started. This is where history happened. Also on this day in 1962, Marilyn Monroe performed Happy Birthday, Mr. President, for President JF Kennedy's 45th birthday. And the president's birthday celebrations were held at the Madison Square Garden in New York City. And more than 15,000 people attended. How do you know 15,000 people? I don't know, 500 people, let alone 15,000 people. Imagine. Anyways, if you're celebrating your Happy Wala birthday, you're showing a bit of history there with your birthday celebrations. But I hope you have a great one, whatever it is you do today. We've got Morning Mantra coming up. But first, if you are going on a holiday, just like I am from tomorrow, by the way.
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I read a really beautiful quote, very short and sweet. Birds don't trust the branch, they trust their wings. I'll say it again. Birds don't trust the branch, they trust their wings. It's a very short, vivid metaphor. It can be expanded into a richer, more reflective idea about self-reliance, courage, and personal ability. See, birds symbolize individuals. Birds symbolize us navigating life. And then a branch, it represents temporary support systems. You know, things that may seem secure, but are ultimately external and unreliable. So if a bird depends on the branch, it risks falling when the branch breaks. So that's why birds trust their wings, the ability to fly. Wings represents one's own skills, resilience, and inner resources. Basically, what the quote is trying to say is कि हम जो है ना किसी पे या किसी को विश्वास तो नहीं रखना चाहिए. Of course, प्यार होना चाहिए, सब कुछ होना चाहिए, लेकिन विश्वास नहीं. When we want to go on a certain journey in life, we've got to stop depending on people and things. We've got to start using our own wings. So in life, this metaphor, which I've just shared with you, it teaches that we shouldn't place our full reliance on external circumstances, people, or fleeting comforts. You know, true security comes from trusting our own abilities, adapting to change, and having the confidence to take risks when the environment is uncertain. And the problem with us is that we do lack confidence. हाँ, सबके सामने हम ये दिखाएंगे कि हम बहुत strong हैं, हम confident हैं, ये हैं, वो हैं. लेकिन अंदर जो confidence है ना, पता नहीं क्यों हम क्यों छुपाते हैं. हम डरते हैं, पता नहीं किससे डरते हैं और क्यों डरते हैं, मुझे अभी तक समझ नहीं आ रही. By developing self-reliance and courage, in other words, our own wings, we gain the freedom to navigate challenges, we can face difficulties, and we can land safely even when support is unpredictable. 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Have trust in yourself. And trust me on this. 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

0: What a classic. Suman Kalyanpur on the vocals there with Mukesh. I love this one from the film Pehchan. Thank you for the flood of messages coming through right front half of the morning, Mantra. And I'm sorry I've not been acknowledging many of you. Assalamu alaikum, Zaheer from Karachi. Jasmine, good morning to you. Rajiv is enjoying and listening on the app. Thank you. Mahendra Patel, good morning to you as well. Thrupti, and we've got a lovely message from number ending in 990. Please do give your names when sending in messages. Vipul Shubhprabhat, and you said, "Oh, Meri Munni." I know, right? I love that one. Narendra says, "I like this bhajan." Oh, Meri Munni. Bhajan. Bhajan. Can I just repeat that again? Bhajan. Bhajan is between 5 and 6 in the morning. And then I've got a message from number ending 564. Seema Hayati, good morning to you as well. So we're asking, what is the third most annoying thing about men? And Seema says, the most annoying thing, she said the most, I'm asking the third most. But anyway, the most annoying thing about men is that they are always right, no matter how many times you explain something. And they make the mistakes themselves, but no, they are always right. Okay. Satish Mittal, we've got here. Kamalesh Kumari, sorry, I've got another name for you here. You said they forget their marriage anniversary date. They forget birthdays and marriage anniversaries intentionally, do they?
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0: Minal Dravedi saying, is the third most annoying thing about men the snoring? Well, I would have thought, but apparently the third most annoying thing about men is that they're lazy. Is that true? Guys, do you want to respond to that?
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4: I'm Greg Edwards. On the trains, West Midlands Railway services are at a stand between Landywood and Walsall because of a train hitting an obstruction on the line. Meanwhile, on the motorways, it remains really slow on the M6 southbound from Junction 9 at Wensbury through to Junction 8 at the M5 interchange because of an earlier broken down vehicle, which has been moved now. It's looking okay on the M42 now this morning, heading through those roadworks between Junction 6 for Birmingham Airport and Junction 9 at Coleshill. Just a reminder, there is a reduced speed limit of 50 miles an hour in force. Traffic around Belgrave is on the move, according to the sensors, and the same if you're out and about in Handsworth Wood this morning. That's the latest.
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1: The top stories this hour. Donald Trump says he's called off what he calls a major attack on Iran after calls from the leaders of several Gulf nations. The US president says he's waiting to see if any progress can be made in peace negotiations, but has also warned his military could strike at a moment's notice. Channel 4 has removed all series of Married at First Sight UK from its streaming platform after serious allegations were made by former contestants. The broadcaster has launched an external review into claims of sexual assault involving participants on the show. Channel 4 says the well-being of contributors is its top priority. Chief Executive Priya Dogra says concerns were handled sensitively.
2: I hope you'll understand that I can't comment on the specific allegations that the men deny. Not least because we have a duty of care to all our contributors and are mindful of their privacy. I can address the BBC's claim that we failed in our duty of care to some of our contributors. I believe that wasn't the case.
1: Unemployment has risen as vacancies slumped to their lowest level in 5 years. Figures suggest the jobless rate rose to 5% in the 3 months to March. Work and Pensions Secretary Pat McFadden believes the figures are encouraging given the impact of the Iran war.
3: They underline the fact that the economy was going in the right direction at the start of the year, but the UK, like all other countries, won't be able to escape the effects of what's happening in the Middle East, either on prices or on the labour market as the year unfolds.
1: John Swinney says he's confident he'll be voted in as Scotland's First Minister later. The SNP won 58 seats in the recent election, falling short of a majority. Arsenal have taken another step towards Premier League glory with a 1-0 win against Burnley. They sit 5 points clear at the top of the table. And Luke Littler and Cynthia Erivo are among the stars receiving honours at Windsor Castle later. The teenage darts world number one will receive an MBE for services to sports. From Sky News, I'm Faye Rowlands.
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4: Good morning in London Town and in the Midlands. Temperatures are increasing to 17 degrees Celsius. We're bearish throughout the day with thundery spells and sunny spells taking over later on. But thundery spells would continue throughout the day, so do wrap up warm.
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1: 16 minutes past 9 is the time. Hello, hello, hello, Kajal with you till 10. So just literally 45 minutes until I can go home, catch a flight, going off. So if you don't know, then yes, I am going away. I'm going away for a few days for a family wedding, which I'm pretty excited about. I've got my mehndi done and the studio smells of mehndi right now. I feel sorry for the next person, who is Ravi Sharma, who'll be sitting in afterwards and he'll be smelling all the mehndi on the counter. He'll be like, oh, Joel, really? Get rid of the smell. The smell of mehndi is too strong, but the look of mehndi, oh my gosh, trust me, it's so beautiful. So, another 45 minutes and then, of course, Veer, Rajveer will be entertaining you tomorrow until Monday here at Lyca Radio Network on The Breakfast Show. Do keep him company. Do keep him occupied as well. Give him all the lovely messages which you give me. And I'm sure he'll keep you entertained. He's a good guy. He'll keep you entertained throughout the mornings, every day till Monday. Okay, so don't forget, of course, our Shammi Kapoor songs this morning. If they've not been played, you know I'll be playing them for you, or one anyway. So make sure you do send me a Shammi Kapoor song as for our Artist of the Week. We start off with a really beautiful one, Rangila. Hai Rama Ye Kya Hua. And that's, of course, in excitement for the forthcoming Hari Harin concert that we are, of course, exclusive radio partners for. And then, of course, from the film Hero, Reshma's beautiful voice with Lambi Judai. And the messages are flooding through this morning like, why, Kaj? What a beautiful song. I don't feel like getting out of my car to go into work. I feel the same all the time. But hey, that's why we have the Lyca Radio mobile app. Download it onto your smartphones and tablets and you can listen in wherever you are, even if it means going to work and not telling anyone.
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1: Good morning to Selma from Kent. Good morning to Aruna and Dilip as well from Heston. Good morning to, gosh, so many of you. Minal, Hannah as well. Thank you for your lovely messages. Yogendra, I'm going to try and do your classic in a very, very short while. So many of you. Good morning. Aan Milo Sajana is the name of the film up next.

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4: I'm Louisa Gale, and there are still long queues southbound on the M6 this Tuesday morning, not helped by this morning's breakdown, which is now clear between Junction 9 for Wensbury and the M5 interchange at 8. And a reminder, it's headed through Bournebrook, a section of Bristol Road is now closed into water main works there from the A38 towards Alton Road, and in Washwood Heath, the Saltley Viaduct still closed the major works between Adderley Road and the A47 Saltley Road, so affecting a number of bus routes. I'd like to get busy and down to Birmingham through Harborne on the High Street. Temporary lights now in place there between Station Road and Nursery Road. And there's no service still on West Midlands Railway between Rugeley, Trent Valley and Walsall on this morning's accident. And that's the latest traffic and travel.
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0: Of course, dedicated to our artists of the week, and that, of course, is our beautiful Shammi Kapoor. So many more tracks will be played of his throughout the week here at Lyca Radio Network. 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

0: 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Everybody loves this.
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0: Bikal Da Aasmaan is the name of the film. You heard it here. 30 minutes to 10 is the time.
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0: Cricket and all things cricket. Hey, so Chennai Super King played against Sunrisers Hyderabad. Not a good match, I'll have to be honest with you. Sunrisers won by five wickets with six balls left, scoring only 181-5. Rajasthan Royals take on Lucknow Super Giants today from 3 p.m. UK time. 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
0: Main jaane ka bata chuka hai, jana padega wapas aane ke liye next week. So kal honge Veer, and he'll be sitting on the breakfast show for me from 6 a.m. to 10 a.m. Morning Mantra will be on the show still and will be recorded. And of course, you can listen back on our Leica Radio Network Listen Back segment, which we have on the app and online. Thank you for your beautiful messages, and I'm sorry if I've not been able to respond to all of you, but I want to say thank you for your love, and I'll be back very soon. Yaar, mehndi jo hai na haath mein. Anyway, see you next week. Have a great one. 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
3: I'm Louisa Gale, and there are delays now of up to 70 minutes on West Midlands Railway services between Birmingham New Street and Rugeley Trent Valley following an early obstruction on the line, and is still struggling southbound on the M6 following this morning's breakdown, which has long been cleared between Junction 9 for Wensbury and the M5 at Junction 8. Of course, it's busy as well in down at Birmingham through Harbourne on the High Street. That's because the temple lights now in place between Nursery Road and Station Road. And a reminder, in Bournebrook, a section of Bristol Road is now closed for water main works as you're from the A38 towards Alton Road. And that's been another busy day in town at Lichfield City Centre on the A51 Tamworth Road because of repair works and temple lights there, Ashbridge Cricket Lane.
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17: It was just another day. A familiar drive through familiar country. But then, just around the corner, came the unexpected. He'd let his speed creep a little too high as he approached a bend. And he was no longer driving at the right speed for the road. The scary thing is, he didn't even realize. Driving even a little too fast for the situation is a major cause of collisions, especially on country roads where you don't know what's around the corner. Think. Don't let your speed creep.
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1: The top stories this hour. Donald Trump says the US military was going to renew its attacks on Iran today, but he's holding off at the request of several Gulf leaders. The American president says negotiations are underway, but warns he'll launch a large-scale assault if needed. It's a war that started nearly 3 months ago with a deadly strike on an Iranian school. Two brothers who rushed to help say the area of Minabs still reeling from that attack.
2: We were faced with an unbelievably horrifying scene. We were terrified and in shock. We were wondering if we were in a nightmare or awake and couldn't believe what we were seeing.
1: The government says there must be consequences after three women who appeared on Married at First Sight UK alleged they were the victims of sexual offences. Channel 4 has removed all previous seasons of the reality show from its streaming platforms and says it's launched an external review. The rate of unemployment in Britain has gone up from 4.9% to 5% in the 3 months to March. Vacancies are at their lowest level in 5 years. British scientists are calling on the government to put a blanket ban on so-called toxic forever chemicals. They're found in products like non-stick pans. Dr. Francesca Ginley from the Marine Conservation Society thinks the government needs to act faster.
3: At the moment, the restrictions are just not coming quick enough, and we're restricting these chemicals one by one, which is just going to take far too long.
1: The government says it has a plan to tackle PFAS use. Elsewhere, the energy price cap is expected to rise by 13% in July due to soaring wholesale costs caused by the Iran war. Ofgem's price cap will go up by £209 a year to £1,850 for a typical dual fuel household. And darts star Luke Littler is getting an MBE for services to sport later. England midfielder Ella Toones also being recognised at Windsor Castle. From Sky News, I'm Faye Rowlands.
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4: Very good morning. आज की मौसम के विषय में भाई कहा जा रहा है कि windy today, the spells of rain in the morning. By midday, the rain will clear to numerous showers. Okay, many of it will be heavy with hail and thunder. ये अच्छा ऐसा रहेगा भाई मौसम, आज संभल के रहिएगा. वैसे maximum temperature London में 17 degree Celsius और Midland में करीब 14 degree Celsius तक जाएगा.
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2: The top stories this hour. A fourth case of meningitis has been confirmed in Reading. The UK Health Security Agency says the junior school pupil has links to other students who were infected in the same area. At least 130 people have now died following an outbreak of Ebola in the Democratic Republic of Congo. The World Health Organization says there are more than 500 suspected cases and called it an emergency of international concern. It's urging countries across the world not to be complacent about its spreading. Dr. Tedros Adhanom is the group's director general.
3: I'm deeply concerned about the scale and the speed of the epidemic. We will convene the emergency committee today to advise us on temporary recommendations.
2: One of Channel 4's most popular reality shows has been removed from streaming following allegations of sexual offences during filming. Three women have come forward claiming they were victims while appearing on Married at First Sight UK. The broadcasters denied it failed in its duty of care and says prompt and appropriate action was taken. Chief Executive Priya Dogra says they're also carrying out an external review.
4: I've seen the accounts of the women present in the Panorama programme and their distress is obvious. I have huge sympathy for them. The welfare of our contributors is always of paramount importance.
2: Donald Trump says he's called off a planned attack on Iran with signs of progress on a potential peace deal. But the US president's warned his military could strike at a moment's notice if an agreement's not reached. The Transport Secretary is expected to announce HS2 trains will run slower than planned to save money. Heidi Alexander is expected to tell the Commons later that the maximum speed will be reduced to 199 miles per hour, down from the original aim of 244. Manchester City aren't commenting on fresh reports that Pep Guardiola will stand down at the end of the season. There's been speculation about the future of the Spaniard, who has a year left on his contract. From Sky News, I'm Faye Rowlands.
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0: Very good morning. आज के मौसम में भाई बादल हैं, बारिश है, हालांकि थोड़ा शुष्कपन भी है, बाद में सनशाइन भी है इवनिंग में, लेकिन दिन जो है वार्म रहेगा क्योंकि मैक्सिमम टेम्परेचर 17 डिग्री तक जा सकता है लंदन में और 2-1 डिग्री कम इन मिडलैंड.
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1: 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The wait is now over. The King of Melody, Kumar Sanu, live in concert. 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
18: The top stories this hour. A junior school student has contracted meningitis, becoming the fourth confirmed case in the Reading area. The pupil has links to other children who were infected last week. A national memorial service is being held at St Paul's Cathedral in central London for those impacted by the infected blood scandal. It's widely considered the biggest treatment disaster in NHS history, when more than 30,000 people contracted HIV and hepatitis from contaminated blood in the 1970s and 80s. It also marks 2 years since a compensation scheme was set up. Kate Burt from the Haemophilia Society says people are still waiting for money.
19: The estates of those who died and paid the ultimate price are waiting and waiting and waiting, and there is no timescale of when they will receive their compensation, and that's just not good enough.
18: The government says that there must be consequences for criminality or wrongdoing after allegations of sexual misconduct were made by former contestants on Married at First Sight UK. Channel 4 has removed all previous seasons of the show from its streaming platforms and launched an external review. HS2 trains are expected to run slower than planned in order to cut costs. The Transport Secretary will update the Commons later about the high-speed line. Southampton striker Ross Stewart's a surprise call-up to Scotland's World Cup squad after 4 years out. Teenager Finlay Curtis keeps his place, while Ben Gannon-Doakes also included in the 26-man lineup. The country's most capped players, captain Andy Robertson and Aston Villa's John McGinn, are there too. Former Scotland international Chris Boyd's given his reaction.
20: I think it's a strong squad. There's obviously a few people who will be disappointed. They've had some fantastic seasons, but when Steve sits down, he's got to work out the balance of what's right for the squad. For me, I think Ross Stewart brings something different. Che Adams is the one who's been leading the line for Scotland. Lauren Shankland has had another fantastic season.
18: Luke Littler and Cynthia Erivo are among the stars who'll receive honours at Windsor Castle later. They'll receive MBEs for their services to sport and drama, respectively. From Sky News, I'm Faye Rowlands.
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0: Very good afternoon to you. Weather-wise, well, they say ke windy today with a few showers in the afternoon, some heavy. Acha, bhai, hawa bhi hai, barish bhi hai aur kuch तेज बौछारें शामिल हैं बारिश में, लेकिन शाम से पहले कहते हैं कि मौसम शुष्क हो जाएगा और दिन जो है गर्म साबित होगा, क्योंकि मैक्सिमम टेम्परेचर लंदन में 17 और मिडलैंड में 16 डिग्री सेल्सियस तक जाएगा।
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0: 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I'm with you till 1 o'clock this afternoon. स्वागत है आपका।

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13: It was just another day, a familiar drive through familiar country. 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
1: The top stories this hour. A decision will be made on whether criminal charges will be brought over the Grenfell fire before the 10th anniversary of the disaster. Bereaved relatives and survivors say they've already faced a long wait for justice. Police say files of evidence will be submitted to the Crown Prosecution Service by late September. The Prime Minister is attending a memorial service for those affected by one of the biggest treatment disasters in NHS history. More than 30,000 people contracted HIV and hepatitis from contaminated blood in the 1970s, 80s and early 90s. Clive Smith from the Infected Blood Memorial Committee has been speaking at St Paul's Cathedral.
2: As we stand here, reflecting on the lives that have been lost and the lives that may have been irreversibly changed by contaminated blood, thousands of petals will fall from the whispering gallery in the colours of our community.
1: A fourth case of meningitis B has been confirmed in Reading. The junior school pupil is said to have links with other cases in the outbreak. The government says that there must be consequences for criminality or wrongdoing after two women alleged they were raped during the filming of Married at First Sight UK. Channel 4 has removed all previous seasons from its streaming platforms. Scotland have named their 26-man squad to travel to their first World Cup in 28 years. 43-year-old Hearts goalkeeper Craig Gordon makes the cut, as does teenager Finlay Curtis. Southampton striker Ross Stewart has earned his first recall in 4 years. Manager Steve Clarke says it's a great story.
3: Ross obviously was in my squad a few years ago, showing that he could come up to this level, was good in the squad. He's had a terrible run of injury, and then obviously this season, certainly the latter half of the season from January onwards, he's hit a rich vein of form where he's shown that he can score big goals in big games.
1: The Transport Secretary is expected to announce that HS2 trains will run slower than planned to save money. Heidi Alexander is set to reveal a new target cost of nearly £100 billion. From Sky News, I'm Faye Rowlands.
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4: Good afternoon. Aaj ke mausam par ek nazar. London aur aaspaas ke ilaqon mein thundery showers and moderate breeze. Maximum 17, low will be 12 degree. And in Leicester, thundery showers again and moderate breeze. Aur mausam ab temperature utna hi hai, 17 and 11. Apne dil ka mausam acha rakhe, bahar ka mausam jaisa.
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4: This is Sarita Sabharwal sitting in for Bali Brahmbhatt. आपके साथ हूँ मैं till 4 o'clock. मुझसे पहले थे रवि शर्मा यहाँ और आपका मनोरंजन कर रहे थे और अब है मेरी बारी और दूसरी तरफ हैं विश भटनागर, उनका साथ दीजिएगा. आइए सुनते हैं back to back दो गाने.
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13: It was just another day. 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The scary thing is, he didn't even realize. 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
1: The top stories this hour. The Transport Secretary's revealed a new timeline and new costs for HS2. High-speed services from Old Oak Common to Birmingham Curzon Street aren't now expected to be up and running until between May 2036 and October 2039. Costs could breach the $100 billion mark, but Heidi Alexander says running trains slightly slower will save money.
2: It could cost almost as much to cancel the line as it would to finish it, while delivering none of the benefits, with half-finished structures strewn across the English countryside, a relic to what could have been.
1: The original budget was $32 billion. A decision's to be made on whether criminal charges will be brought over the Grenfell Tower fire by June 2027, the disaster's 10th anniversary. 72 people died. The Metropolitan Police says 57 individuals and 20 organisers are suspects. Our reporter Phoebe Southworth, outside New Scotland Yard, says officials are preparing for possible trials.
3: £150 million has been spent so far. Police have been combing through millions of pieces of evidence and electronic files and questioning thousands of witnesses. Police have also built a £2 million Grenfell Tower replica.
1: A memorial service is taking place in London for the more than 30,000 people who died from contaminated blood in the 70s, 80s and 90s. The Prime Minister's among those attending. Channel 4 says the well-being of contributors is a top priority. Two former Married at First Sight contestants claim they were sexually assaulted. A fourth case of meningitis B has been confirmed in Reading. The junior school pupil has links to the other infected students. And Scotland have named their World Cup squad as they head to the tournament for the first time in 28 years. Hearts goalkeeper Craig Gordon makes the list, as does teenager Finlay Curtis and captain Andy Robertson. From Sky News, I'm Faye De Silva.
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4: Aaj ka mausam, thundery showers and moderate breeze in London and in surrounding areas. Maximum 17 and low will be 12 degrees Celsius. And Leicester mein is time, wahan bhi thunder se, yes, thundery showers and moderate breeze. Maximum 17 and low 11 degrees Celsius. आपके दिल का टेम्परेचर कैसा है? ठीक होना चाहिए. बाहर का जैसा भी हो ठीक है.
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4: Well, 3 minutes after 2 o'clock, program ke second hour mein aapka swagat kar rahi hai Sarita Sabharwal, who is sitting in for Bali Brambat while he is having holidays. Aur mujhe umeed hai ki mera saath bhi aapko pasand aa raha hai. Thank you ever so much. Sunte hain back to back do gaane.
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16: You're both on the same road. Same tarmac, same rules. Just a different number of wheels. Motorbikes aren't in your way. They're on their way, just like you. So use your mirrors. Check before you manoeuvre. And be aware of motorbikes. Because when we look out for each other, everyone gets where they're going safely. Motorbike safety. It's on all of us. National Highways.
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1: 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But then, just around the corner, came the unexpected. He'd let his speed creep a little too high as he approached a bend. And he was no longer driving at the right speed for the road. The scary thing is, he didn't even realize. Driving even a little too fast for the situation is a major cause of collisions, especially on country roads where you don't know what's around the corner. Think. Don't let your speed creep.
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1: Traffic and travel.
4: Picking up some delays as you head northbound on the M42 this afternoon. There's been an accident around junction 11 at Burton. We've also got queues northbound on the M42 around junction 1 at Bromsgrove through to junction 2 at Oldchurch. That's because of an overturned caravan taking out two of the lanes there. So certainly some queues on approach. Northbound the M1 busy as well. We've got a lane out because of a broken down vehicle from junction 24 at Nottingham South through to 25 at Nottingham. And watch out for queues around Selly Oak as well, where emergency repairs continue on Harborne Lane. So one of the lanes out there near to Harborne Lane Island. Generally elsewhere, things improving, certainly back to normal at Kegworth, southbound on Ashby Road, following off a broken down vehicle earlier. That's the latest.
0: जी हाँ, आपने ट्रैवल न्यूज़ तो सुन ली. अब सरिता जल्दी से आपको कुछ बताने जा रही है, और वो क्या बताने जा रही है, मधुबाला जावेरी के बारे में, जिनकी आज बर्थ एनिवर्सरी है. और मेरे पास वक्त बहुत कम है. एक 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
1: The top stories this hour. An update on HS2's revealed it could now cost more than £100 billion and may not be ready until 2039. Transport Secretary Heidi Alexander admits the delays and costs are obscene, but insists trains running slower than planned will save cash. Up to 57 people and 20 organisations could be charged over the Grenfell Tower fire in West London in 2017. Decisions will be made by the 10th anniversary. 72 people died. The Met Officer in charge, Gary Moncrief, says it's important the complicated investigation was done right.
2: When we go to the CPS in September, that marks a point where we're saying we've done enough of the investigation that they're able to decide whether or not criminal charges should be brought and against whom and what for. So this is a significant date that's taken, we acknowledge, a long time to get here.
1: The SNP's John Swinney has been re-elected as Scotland's first minister following three rounds of voting by MSPs. He went up against all five opposition party leaders, with Reform UK and Labour tied for second place. Wales's new first minister says he's brought up Welsh independence in a phone call with the Prime Minister. Rhiannon Yorworth of Plaid Cymru says he wants to make early progress on the devolution of justice and policing. He set out his government's priorities to the Senate.
3: You know what? I'm obsessed with doing the right thing for Wales. And that means getting the right tools in our hands to do the job. I'll give you an analogy. You want to put a cupboard up, right? Your screwdriver's broken. We need the tools to do the job. But you continue to struggle on with a broken screwdriver. Let's make the old screwdriver great again.
1: A school in County Antrim says it's keeping pupils indoors and behind locked doors after emails were sent. Police don't think they contain a credible threat. And we now know the new hosts of Strictly Come Dancing. The BBC's confirmed Emma Willis, Josh Widdicombe and Johannes Radeby will front the show in the autumn. From Sky News, I'm Faye De Silva.
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4: Okay, so London, looking at your weather first. Light rain, showers and a moderate breeze. You've got highs over 17 degrees. Midlands, let's look at you. Thundery showers, oh no, and a moderate breeze. 17 degrees for you as well. And finally, but not bad, 16 degrees, but thundery showers and a gentle breeze for you, Manchester.
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4: Drive Time with Raj Badden. I mean, normally, yes, it is Drive Time with Mr. Badden, but he is on his Holly Bobs, which means that you have got Annika. Thank you so much to Vish and to Sotha G in for Bali Brumbert. It is Drive Time on a Tuesday, so let's kick off with our back-to-back tracks.
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0: Okay, so that was your first set of back-to-back tracks for Drive Time on Tuesday. The one you can hear in the background is Bawre Shankar Mahadevan. And the one you heard before that is Ishq Jaisa Kuch.
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0: radio. Okay, so it is a Tuesday drive time, and normally this is the day where we're thinking, God, I wish I had a different job. Mr. Baden, I'm only joking. I love being a radio presenter, but you know, sometimes you're just not really happy with what you're doing. And so I saw a lovely story earlier, which talked about all these luxury jobs that you could do, which basically are dream jobs that people would love to do. So the first one I absolutely love, it is a water slide tester. So you know, like these hotels have water slides and, you know, all the kids go down them. So basically you're testing to see if it's safe. I don't know how luxury that is, but that's not a bad one. The other one is basically a luxury chocolate taster. So companies will put out like different flavors, and you are the person that tests it, and you say yes or no, which is great. The next one, I love this one, is a panda nanny. So you know, pandas, when they are born, very rarely born, when they're born, they need the help and support of a mum. So basically you become a nanny to the panda, and the pictures, oh my God, they look really, really cute. I wish I could do that. The next one I really like is a Lego craftsman. So you know how Lego puts out like battleships and Hogwarts Castle and all these different types of things? You basically be the person who builds it the first time, and you decide how easy or hard it is or not. And this one has to be my favorite job of all. It is hotel bed inspector. So you get to go to luxury hotels all over the world and check out the beds. How cool is that? Okay, so if you've got a job, like I said, I love being a radio presenter, but if you've got a job that you think I should be doing because it's a luxury one, message me and let me know. Okay, we are going to do this one from Nusrat Fateh Ali Khan and Rahat Fateh Ali Khan. Enjoy it.
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0: Traffic and travel.
4: Still some delays as you head northbound on the M42 this afternoon. Two of the lanes blocked there because of an overturned caravan. That's from Junction 1 at Bromsgrove through to Junction 2, Oldchurch. Also fairly slow at Selly Oak with a lane out for emergency repairs. That's on Harbourne Lane from Aston Webb Boulevard through to the Harbourne Lane Island. It does mean that for the moment things looking a little bit slower on approach there. Generally elsewhere though, an improving picture. Northbound the M42 around Junction 11 at Burton, all fully reopened following off an accident earlier. Also back to normal northbound the M1 after a broken down vehicle from Junction 24 at Nottingham South through to 25 at Derby. Just watch out for the ongoing works at Hathern on the A6006 with a closure there by Moor Lane. That's the latest.
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0: Okay, so taking you back to 1969 with that one. Absolutely loving that. That is Kishore Kumar. Mere Sapno Ki Rani. This is Drive Time on a Tuesday. We're nearly at hump day, people. Nearly at hump day. Like a radio. Okay, so I was asking the question about dream jobs that people would want to do. Honestly, I did not know this, but Sham, who is a listener of the Leica Radio Network, he's a friend of the network. His first job, listen to this, his first job was a quality control tasting crisps. How crunchy and salty they were. What? How is that even a job? I did not know that that was a job. I would have applied for that straight away. Absolutely love that. Okay, somebody else said that they should, the job that they wanted. Who was that? Oh, Zainab. She's a professional biscuit taster. I mean, come on, Zainab. Everybody would love that job as well. And then Sophia, she messaged and said she would love to be a radio anchor or presenter as well, but she doesn't want to replace anyone. Don't worry. Sophia, we will try and get you to do that, but you need to listen to us and you need to absorb the radio station. Now, if there is a dream job that you want to talk about, message me and let me know. 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
0: Okay, so this song comes to you courtesy of the film that is Race.

0: 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The weather outside, honestly, my chhatri was flying all over the place. You know that embarrassing moment when it turns inside out? Yeah, that was me in the middle of Canary Wharf. Not fun, not fun.
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0: I mean, your Tuesday, a feel good track sounding so good on the radio. That is Sukhvinder Singh and Sunidhi Chauhan together from the film that is Billu, originally known as Billu Barber, actually. That is Marjani. It is Drive Time with Annika. Hope you're not missing Raj too much.
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0: Okay, so there is a match currently happening in Jaipur between Lucknow Super Giants and Rajasthan Royals. Okay, Lucknow Super Giants are currently on 215 runs for 3, and Rajasthan Royals, they chose to bat. So let's see how that story pans out.
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1: Traffic and travel.
4: Traffic remaining busy as you head northbound on the M42 this afternoon. Two of the lanes blocked because of an overturned caravan from junction 1 at Bromsgrove through to 2 at Alvechurch. Also quite slow at Coles Hill on Stonebridge Road. A partial block is there following an accident by the B4114. Selly Oak traffic also busy with Harbourne Lane affected by a lane closure. That's because

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3: Hey, boy!
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7: Back before dark, love. 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
8: In an emergency at the coast, call 999 and ask for the Coast Guard. And please, respect the water.
9: It was just another day, a familiar drive through familiar country. But then, just around the corner, came the unexpected. He'd let his speed

0: creep a little too high as he approached a bend, and he was no longer driving at the right speed for the road. The scary thing is, he didn't even realize driving even a little too fast for the situation is a major cause of collisions, especially on country roads where you don't know what's around the corner. Think. Don't let your speed creep.
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2: The top stories this hour. HS2 could cost more than £100 billion, which would make it more expensive than the NASA mission, which sent four astronauts to the moon. Trains will run slower than planned and may not be ready until 2039. Transport Secretary Heidi Alexander's called the delays and costs obscene, but claims cancelling wouldn't be worth it. Christian Wolmar's a railway historian.
3: Why can other countries build a high-speed line in just a few years, and they can build it largely on time and on budget? You know, this was supposed to open by now, and we now discover it's at least 10 years late and at least three times over budget.
2: The Met Police says a decision on bringing forward prosecutions will be made before the 10th anniversary of the Grenfell fire. More than 50 people and around 20 organisations could face charges over the deaths of 72 people in the West London Tower in 2017. Police in Surrey are investigating two separate allegations of child sexual abuse following the release in America of files related to Jeffrey Epstein. One report relates to the late 1980s. John Swinney says he's determined to get on with the job after being voted in again as Scotland's First Minister. The SNP leader led the party to victory, but not an overall majority in elections earlier this month. He's been re-elected after three rounds of voting by MSPs at Holyrood.
4: I gratefully accept the opportunity to serve as First Minister. It is the greatest privilege of my life, and I promise to work every day to repay the trust that the people of Scotland have placed in me.
2: Channel 4 says the well-being of contributors is a priority after three former Married at First Sight contestants alleged sexual offences during filming. The broadcasters launched an investigation. And two-time champion Carlos Alcaraz won't compete at Wimbledon this summer. He's withdrawn due to a wrist injury. From Sky News, I'm Faye De Silva.
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5: Okay, so London, tonight will be remaining windy overnight with areas of a thick cloud and a brisk westerly flow. Let's see, you've got highs of 17 degrees. Midlands, looking over at you, remaining windy and mostly cloudy tonight with further scattered showers. You've got lows of 11 degrees. And Manchester, thundery showers and a gentle breeze. You've got lows of 10 degrees.
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0: Okay, so that was your second set of back-to-back tracks for Drive Time on Tuesday. The one you can hear in the background, of course, is Salam and Namaste. I absolutely love that track. And the one you heard before that is Hir Asmani from the film that is Fighter.
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0: Okay, so let's talk about fibs. Now, there are 15 most common fibs that are told by Brits to their partners. Now, I was actually quite surprised when I saw this list because I thought it would be a lot worse than this. So, the first one is... Okay, so I want you guys to send me a thumbs up if any of these resonate with you, okay? Because I know you guys are driving, so you just have to be... Don't text and drive just when you're safe, okay? Okay, so the first one is claiming something cost less than it did. Who's done that? Send me a thumbs up, okay? I want to know. The next one is buying something and not letting on. So what do? You just like hide it in your cupboard and then just be like, oh, this is so old. I've had this for years. Like, is that what you do? Pretending a new purchase was in the sale when it wasn't. I mean, we've all done that, to be honest with you. This one. Oh, no. Okay. Professing to like their cooking. Oh, to be fair, right? Okay. If someone is kind to cook for you, I don't think that you should ever criticize this. Now, my dad does this to me all the time. He'll be like, Anika, there's not enough salt in this, or it's become too spicy or whatever. And I'm just like, you know what? I've worked all day and I've cooked for you. So please, can you just eat it in silence? But I know a lot of people do criticize. Pretending to like their friends. Oh, that's a bit of a tough one, isn't it? Going on a diet together but secretly eating junk food. I love that. Oh, this is a bit horrible. Telling them that they look great but they don't. No, don't do that, your partners. If your partner looks bad, just be like, look, it doesn't look great. Just tell them. Secretly using their beauty products. Yeah, that's definitely men using their wives or girlfriends' products. Playing down how much was spent on a night out with friends. I'm sure a lot of people do that. And secretly throwing out a hated item of their clothing. Now, I have to say, I did this to my dad once. He had the most horrible pair of jeans I used to wear all the time, and I had to chuck them out. Sorry, Dad. But if you've done that, message me and let me know. Okay, let's do this one from the crazy film that is Padmavat.
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0: Okay, so I need to shout out Lena. She said, "Hey, stranger. So I get clothes and I hide it in my car boot until my husband is at work and then take it out." Lena's husband, if you are listening, go and check that boot. There are some steals in there. Thank you so much, Lena. I love that.
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1: Traffic and travel.
3: Still some delays as you head northbound on the M42 this afternoon. Two of the lanes blocked there because of an overturned caravan from Junction 1 at Bromsgrove through to Junction 2 at Old Church. Also quite slow at Selly Oak with Harbourne Lane affected by a lane closure. There's some emergency repairs taking place out towards Harbourne Lane Island, so certainly worth allowing some additional time through there. Similar advice really at Coulter, where I know we had that accident earlier. Stonebridge Road, all lanes reopened there now, approaching the B4 114, but traffic still just struggling on approach. And also the road works at Burton still slowing things down on the sensors as well. Northbound Derby Road there remaining shut from Horninglow Street through to Hawkins Lane. That's the latest. I'm Ed Shepherd.
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0: Okay, so that is my fellow Gucci. That is Himesh Reshammiya from the film. That is 36 Chinatown. Aashiqui Meri. This is Drive Time. Normally even Mr. Raj Badin. But you've got Anika in this week.
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0: Okay, so now I play this song, I've got a really important question to ask you guys. I was gonna ask you next hour, but it's related to this song. This is Guru Randhawa and Arjun together from the film that is Hindi Medium. This is a Suta Suta. This is Drive Time with Annika. Like a radio. Okay, so I've got a really important dilemma which I need your help with. Now, on a Thursday, we are going to be attending the Arias because we are finalists at the Arias 2026. And this is the first time I'm going to like an award kind of a scenario. So I need some help. Now, we are a British Asian radio station and I need help with what I should wear. Should I wear desi clothes or should I wear Western clothes? I'm leaning towards wearing desi clothes because I've got so many more colours and styles and, you know, all of that kind of stuff. Or should I wear Western clothes? I want you guys to message me and let me know if you think I should wear desi, because obviously we are British Asian, or we should wear Western, or me particularly, because I'm really quite confused about this. Me and Radio Wally were talking about this yesterday and we were like, what do we do? I think she's quite set on what she's wearing, but I need a bit of guidance. So for my lovely listeners, can you please let me know, should I wear desi or should I wear Western? Okay, let's do this one from Ravi Gerijwal.
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0: Okay, I have to say this one is not one that I am liking, but maybe it will grow on me. From the film that is Tumse Hai Pyaar. This is Drive Time with Annika. Normally Mr. Badden's here. You got me this week. Okay, so if you're looking for something to do over summer, then Like Radio is the exclusive radio partner of Lester Miller, again on the 15th and 16th of August at Abbey Park, and also the Bradford City Miller on 1st and 2nd of August at City Park and at Centenary Square.
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0: Okay, so let's talk about this new podcast that has dropped. It is all about India Week, and of course, it is hosted by our very own Anuj Radia. So the talking points about it is that Leica Radio Network are official radio partners of India Week from May the 26th to May the 31st. So make sure you check it out.
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0: Okay, so that is my twin. That is Jasmine Sandler's. Yes, she looks exactly like me. Street Dancer. That is your Feel the Good track, which is a legal weapon. This is Drive Time with Annika. I'm in for Mr. Badden. I think I'm doing a better job than him, but don't tell him that.
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0: 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And for the US dollar, you've got to $1.34 to the pound.

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1: Traffic and travel.
3: Still some delays as you head northbound on the M42 this afternoon. Two of the lanes blocked there because of an overturned caravan from Junction 1 at Bromsgrove through to Junction 2 at Old Church. Also quite slow at Selly Oak with Harbourne Lane affected by a lane closure. There's some emergency repairs taking place out towards Harbourne Lane Island, so certainly worth allowing some additional time through there. Similar advice really at Coulter, where I know we had that accident earlier. Stonebridge Road, all lanes reopened there now, approaching the B4 114. Traffic still just struggling on approach, and also the roadworks at Burton still slowing things down on the sensors as well. Northbound Derby Road there remaining shut from Horning Law Street through to Hawkins Lane. That's the latest. I'm Ed Shepherd.
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0: 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Okay, absolutely loving that. Let's move to the final hour of Drive Time on Tuesday.
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1: The top stories this hour. HS2 could cost more than £100 billion, which would make it more expensive than the NASA mission, which sent four astronauts to the moon. Trains will run slower than planned and may not be ready until 2039. Transport Secretary Heidi Alexander's called the delays and costs obscene, but claims cancelling wouldn't be worth it. Christian Wolmar's a railway historian.
2: Why can other countries build a high-speed line in just a few years, and they can build it largely on time and on budget? You know, this was supposed to open by now, and we now discover it's at least 10 years late and at least three times over budget.
1: The Met Police says a decision on bringing forward prosecutions will be made before the 10th anniversary of the Grenfell fire. More than 50 people and around 20 organisations could face charges over the deaths of 72 people in the West London Tower in 2017. Police in Surrey are investigating two separate allegations of child sexual abuse following the release in America of files related to Jeffrey Epstein. One report relates to the late 1980s. John Swinney says he's determined to get on with the job after being voted in again as Scotland's first minister. The SNP leader led the party to victory, but not an overall majority in elections earlier this month. He's been re-elected after three rounds of voting by MSPs at Holyrood.
3: I gratefully accept the opportunity to serve as first minister. It is the greatest privilege of my life, and I promise to work every day to repay the trust that the people of Scotland have placed in me.
1: Channel 4 says the well-being of contributors is a priority after three former Married at First Sight contestants alleged sexual offences during filming. The broadcasters launched an investigation. And two-time champion Carlos Alcaraz won't compete at Wimbledon this summer. He's withdrawn due to a wrist injury. From Sky News, I'm Faye De Silva.
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4: Okay, so London, looking at you first, partly cloudy and a moderate breeze tonight. You've got lows of 12 degrees. Midlands, now looking at you, let's see what's happening. Thundery showers still and a moderate breeze, lows of 11 degrees. And Manchester, finally to you, you've also got thundery showers and a gentle breeze, lows of 10 degrees as well.
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4: 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How are you doing? It is a Tuesday. We have nearly made it to Hump Day. Hope you guys are having a good one. Get home safely. And we are going to kick off with our back-to-back tracks.
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0: Okay, so that was your final set of back-to-back tracks for Drive Time on a Tuesday. That amazing song in the background, Crazy Kiare, from the film that is Dhoom 2. And then you got Nena from the film Crew, one of my favorite songs of all time.
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0: Okay, so I think it's time for you guys to get to know me a little bit more and for me to let you guys know a bit about me. So this game is a game called Two Truths and One Lie. So how this game works is that I'm going to give you two truths and one lie, and I want you to message and tell me what you think the lie is. Okay, so the first fact about me is that I am a twin. The second fact about me is that I have a private pilot's license. And the third fact about me is that when I was very young, about 6 or 7, I was in Kenya and I was chased by a water buffalo. Okay, so let me give you those facts again. Number one, I am a twin. Number two, I have a private pilot's license. And number three, when I was very young in Kenya, I was chased by a water buffalo. So I want you to message me either one, two, or three. Which one do you think is the lie? Okay, coming up, I have got one from Good News.
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0: Okay, so this song is going out to Alina, to Jayshree, and to Zayna, because they all told me on a Thursday when I'm at the award ceremony to wear an Asian dress. I just got a fine one, right? I'll definitely be wearing Asian. Thank you so much, ladies. Appreciate that.
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2: Traffic and travel.
4: Picking up some delays as you head westbound on the A50 tonight. One of the lanes blocked there because of an accident from the M1 at Nottingham South through to Junction 2 at Derby. Also got some queues at Selly Oak on Harbourne Lane. One of the lanes out with emergency repairs taking place from Aston Webb Boulevard, so just worth allowing some additional time in each direction there. Generally elsewhere, though, an improving picture across the board. Certainly northbound the M69, where we had that issue earlier. That broken down vehicle now recovered on towards the M1 at Leicester. And even northbound the M42, where we had the overturned caravan, junction 1 at Bromsgrove through 2 at Oldchurch. All lanes reopen and traffic looking pretty good. Through the roadworks at Burton as well, no issues on Derby Road. That's the latest.
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0: Okay, so this song was requested by my friend Hassan. He said he hasn't heard it for a little while. Those stunning, stunning voices are Mr. Udit Narayan and, of course, the late, great Asha Bhosle. It's from the film that is Zulmi. Take you back to 1999 with this one.
1: Like a Radio.
0: Okay, so we are playing a game. It is called Two Truths and One Lie. Now, I have given you two truths and one lie, and I want you to message me and let me know which one you think is the lie. Okay, so let me tell you them again. Let me tell you the facts. So the first fact is I am a twin. The first fact is I am a twin. Number two is that I have a private pilot's license. Number two is that I have a private pilot's license. And number three, when I was very young, I was in Kenya, about 6 or 7 years old, and I was chased by a water buffalo. Okay, so let me give you those facts again. Number one, I am a twin. Number two, I have a private pilot's license. And number three, when I was very young in Kenya, I was 6 or 7, I was chased by a water buffalo. Okay, so I want you to message me and tell me which one you think is a lie.
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0: I mean, that is the song to get you home on a Tuesday evening, isn't it? That is from the film Ye Jawani Hai Deewani. That is Balam Pichakari, Vishal Dadlani on there, and Shalimali as well. Loving this song. Okay, so Leica Radio Network teams up with the Unity Cup 2026 taking place at the Valley, home of Charlton Athletic, featuring the Indian and national football team. Now, on Tuesday, the 26th of May, semi-final one sees defending champions Nigeria face Zimbabwe. Then Jamaica take on Indian in semi-final two with a special live appearance from Punjabi MC. And finals day take place on Saturday, the 30th of May, featuring live Afrobeat, reggae and Bollywood entertainment, followed by the final at 7:30 p.m. Now, tickets are available now at unitycup.com. 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
21: It was just another day. 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

0: Okay, so this is one of my favorite tracks of all time because not only you got Shreya Ghoshal on there, you've got Sonny Lee Johan together, and they sound so good, don't they? This is Chela. Obviously, they're talking about their lover, which is what we absolutely love. It's like a Brandy and Monica vibe, right?
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0: Okay, so it's time to reveal the answer from two truths and a lie. So I gave you three facts and a lot of you have messaged me to tell me which one you think is a lie. So the first fact is that I am a twin. Number two is that I have a private pilot's license. And number three is that I was chased by a buffalo when I was 6 or 7 years old in Africa. So the lie actually is number one. I am not a twin. I'm actually an only child. So GT got that right. Lena got it right. A few people thought it was number two, that I don't have a private pilot's license. I can fly light aircraft with two seats only, nothing to do with those big planes. And everyone thought that I was chased by a water buffalo, so that's good to know. So if you like this game today, what should I ask you to send me? What day is it today? Tuesday. Okay, today could you please send me some chocolate, because it's Tuesday and we need that, right? So that was two truths and a lie.
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0: Okay, so for £1 you could get 129 Indian rupees, 373 Pakistani rupees, 443 Sri Lankan rupees, 165 Bangladeshi taka, 84 Afghan Afghani. And for the US dollar, you've got $1.35 to the pound.
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0: Giants versus the Rajasthan Royals. So LSG, they scored 220 runs for 5 wickets, and Rajasthan Royals are currently on 211, so definitely chasing them for 3, and they need 10 runs in 12 balls to win. Very close.
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3: Traffic remaining busy as you head around Wensfield tonight. Coastal's emergency repairs continue in Peacock Avenue, so a blockage in both directions from Litchfield Road through to Griffiths Drive. Generally elsewhere, though, things starting to ease around Selly Oak, for instance. All lanes open now, Harbourne Lane, following on from those emergency repairs out towards the Aston Webb Boulevard. Westbound the A50 improving as well. There was an accident earlier from the M1 at Nottingham South through to Junction 2 at Derby. Looks like all lanes reopen on that stretch. Just watch out for the ongoing roadworks at Burton. We've still got restrictions northbound Derby Road out towards Hollingnor Street, and a little bit busy as well, I suspect, over the next 15 or 20 minutes. Bromsgrove Bypass while things recover there.
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0: Okay, guess what? It is time for me to say goodbye. Thank you so much for keeping me company. And Radio Ali is in the building, so make sure you show her some love. And I will be back tomorrow between 4 and 7 covering Hump Day Drive. We're nearly at the weekend. I know I'm being optimistic, but it is what it is. See you tomorrow.
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1: The top stories this hour. HS2's overall cost could now top £100 billion, but the Transport Secretary says cancelling at this point could end up costing the taxpayer more and leave the tracks as a relic to what could have been. Heidi Alexander's told the Commons the trains, which may not be ready until 2039, will run more slowly than first planned. A decision's to be made on whether criminal charges will be brought over the Grenfell Tower fire by June 2027, the disaster's 10th anniversary. 72 people died. The Metropolitan Police says 57 individuals and 20 organisers are suspects. Our reporter Phoebe Southworth outside New Scotland Yard says officials are preparing for possible trials.
2: £150 million has been spent so far. Police have been combing through millions of pieces of evidence and electronic files and questioning thousands of witnesses. Police have also built a £2 million Grenfell Tower replica.
1: Police are urging potential victims of sexual assault on the reality show Married at First Sight UK to come forward. Two women have claimed in a documentary they were raped during filming, while a third has made misconduct allegations. John Swinney says being elected First Minister of Scotland is the greatest honour of his life. The SNP leader was backed by 57 MSPs following the vote, a convention established in Holyrood in 1999. Police in Northern Ireland say they're stepping up patrols after emails were sent to a number of schools and businesses in County Antrim. Officers don't believe they contained a credible threat. And Manchester City must beat Bournemouth in the Premier League tonight, otherwise Arsenal will be champions. But Bournemouth are unbeaten in 16 league matches, and that's a concern for City boss Pep Guardiola.
3: The only chance we have is win the game. So we have to break that run, otherwise, yeah, we'll be over.
1: From Sky News, I'm Faye De Silva.
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4: 2 minutes past seven. Good evening. You're tuned in to Leica, looking at that weather for you for the evening ahead across the region. If there are some showers in your area, they will clear away, leaving us with a nice, dry night overnight tonight. Bit of a brisk breeze will continue throughout the night, but temperatures are on the mild side of a minimum of 11 degrees across the region. And go ahead, baby, crack open those khidkiyan tonight.
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4: Big shouts going out to Annika. She kept you nice and entertained. We'll be back tomorrow. For now, though, let's get you rocking and a rolling. Shaking and a grooving as we kick off Istaz here with two big tracks back to back.
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0: dun, dun, dun, dun. Such a big track, isn't it? Big shouts going out to Rishi saying yes, Radio Wally. जब आप एंट्री मारते हो सारे दिल की धड़कनें टंग टंग टंग करती है अरे वाह जी वाह क्या बात है बिग शॉट्स कहना टू उम्जी लॉक टू लिसनिंग एज वेल सेइंग वाह 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the Midlands of 14 to 58 AM, DAB, Alexa, Google Home, LaikaRadio.com or that Laika Radio mobile app, I've stepped got swag, says swagger to baby. Now, settle a debate, because Annika and I were just talking off air and I've put a poll up on my Instagram story, so please go and vote. So, as you know, Laika Radio have been nominated for an ARIA. Firstly, oh my God, what a moment. So, this is the Audio and Radio Industry Awards by the Radio Academy. It's all happening this Thursday, do din ke baad. We were having this conversation that it's a very Western event. So should Laika Radio presenters who will be honoured, who are honoured enough to be able to attend this event, should they be dressing in desi wares, you know, to represent the desi girl, desi boy, or should they be wearing English Western outfits? I personally think a fusion, you're never going to go wrong with it. But if you had to choose one way or another, Desi girl, Desi boy, or the Western dolls and dollies, let us know your votes and decide how should we be dressing.
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0: Big shouts going out to everyone locked in and listening. Just saying lots of love to you. Hope you're keeping well. And Deepa ji, aapko bhi der sala pyar ke mcho majama. Aa gayi main dil churane ke liye. With the vocals of Harleen Kaur.

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1: So it's finally reveal time. Rajasthan Royals, they did it. They won by 7 wickets against Lucknow Super Giants. A big congratulations are going out to them. And kal dopahar ko 3 baje Kolkata Knight Riders take on Mumbai Indians. What a big match. Cannot wait for that one. Stay tuned to the network and we'll bring you all the updates.
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2: 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They're kicking off this week at the Derby Theatre. And then next week, they're at the Theatre Royal in Windsor. Then the 26th of May, they'll be there in Hornchurch at Queen's Theatre for a week. 2nd of June for a week, they're at the Oxford Playhouse. The 10th of June for a week, they're at the Birmingham Rep. And then the final week is 24th of June at the Bristol Old Vic. So pick up your tickets right now.
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2: Right, let's do this. Two big tracks, we're going to go back to back. First one is, of course, Adnan Sami's Lipstick. If you haven't seen my reel to this one, go and check it out, because Adnan G himself said exactly this. A little message from Adnan G, so if you haven't heard it, let me remind you right now. Go and check out that reel, because...
4: 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And I tell you, she's got the vibes. Keep listening. 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

0: Dana, Dania, such a beautiful track, isn't it? Akshat on the vocals. Sham, lots of love going out to you. Hema, aapko bhi der sara pyar, and you were the first one in with the right answer. Shakri Naste Jitendra ji. I love the fact that you are saying you've got your power shoes on.
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0: favourite part of the entire song that Chill will see. Hey, hey, hey. What a beautiful track. Title track, Hote Hote Pyar Ho Gaya. Big shots going out to Abhi, first one with the right answer. Jasmine, balle balle. 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Lots of love going out to you. Let's get on that feel good track of the hour. And today, ladies and gents, I've got a special treat for you.
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0: 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Big shout out to Rishi Singh, Radio Wali. 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
5: 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LE12JU yeah, Rowlett Hill LE54UN.
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15: It was just another day, a familiar drive through familiar country. 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
16: 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With a range of grains and flavors from around the world, you can make every meal memorable.

0: such a beautiful track, is it? And you know what? I'm going to take a little moment to do a little shout out to a message that really touched my heart. And this is the kind of messages, this is the kind of depth and reality that makes it all worth it. I often get asked, Radio Wiley, you sit on radio 10 o'clock at night every single day. You must miss out on so much. But this kind of message, this makes it all worth it. Monica saying, Radio Wiley, do you know you really have a magic in you? We had some bad news today and were so quiet. Then this song came on and suddenly everyone's grooving. You brought back Smile in the most difficult times in the most special way. As always, you rock. And I missed you in your high heels this year. But we are close through radio. Monica G, ye agla gana apke naam.
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0: Because through the airways, stay smiling, stay dancing. You are as bright as the stars in the sky. You shine brighter than the sun rays. And your smile just lifts up any room you walk into. All my love and wishing you best wishes, Monica G. Keep rocking. News ke baad ek rocking sa 90s hour ke saath.

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1: The top stories this hour. Southampton have been thrown out of the Championship playoffs after admitting to filming the training sessions of rival teams without permission. It means Middlesbrough have been reinstated to play against Hull in Saturday's final at Wembley. Southampton will appeal the decision. The supporters spoke to us ahead of the verdict.
2: If they're guilty, they're guilty and they deserve to get what's coming to them.
3: As a fan, I feel let down by the club, to be honest.
4: I think it's a storm in a teacup.
2: The club needs to suffer if they've done wrong.
1: Southampton have also been given a 4-point deduction for next season. The Metropolitan Police is urging potential sexual assault victims to contact them after allegations were made during the filming of Married at First Sight UK. Channel 4's investigating. The US Vice President says he can't say with confidence a peace deal will be done with Iran. His boss Donald Trump told reporters earlier leaders in Tehran were begging to reach an agreement. JD Vance says there are two options. One is to aggressively negotiate. Here's his view of the other.
5: And the option B is that we could restart the military campaign to continue to prosecute the case, to continue to try to achieve America's objectives. And we could talk a little bit about what that looks like, but that's not what the president wants, and I don't think it's what the Iranians want either.
1: HS2 could end up costing more than April's NASA mission to the moon. Latest estimates top the £100 billion mark, with trains unlikely to be ready before 2036. John Swinney's been re-elected as Scotland's first minister after three rounds of voting by MSPs. The SNP leader will be sworn in tomorrow. Sanctions on Russian oil have been watered down, allowing diesel and jet fuel that originates there but is refined elsewhere to be imported. A licence comes into force tomorrow. And the King and Queen have performed with a folk group celebrating Irish music, song and dance. They visited Belfast's Titanic Quarter. From Sky News, I'm Fader Silver.
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6: 2 minutes past eight. Good evening. You're tuned into Leica, looking at that weather for you now. It is going to ease overnight. If there are a few showers left in your area, it will become nice and dry. But the brisk breeze will continue overnight. However, temperatures on the mild side, leaving us with a minimum of 11 degrees across the region. Baby, crack open those khidkiya tonight.
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6: It is 8 o'clock on a Tuesday, which means one thing and one thing only. More music, less talk as we jump into this roller coaster and fly on back into 90s. And tonight, to chalo shuru karte is style se with dobare se pyare gaane. 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
0: Beautiful messages are coming through on the WhatsApp number, and do you know what? I've just got to say, you guys are absolutely amazing with your beautiful, beautiful messages. Big shouts going out all the way to Canada, saying Radio Wally, you are awesome. Love you and love your show. You are truly awesome. Lots of love to you, Mo. Thank you so much for your beautiful message. Hema, lots of love going out to you as well. The movie was Rang. Aapko bhi de sara pyar, bas messages barsate raho.
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0: And of course, a brand new episode has released. 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

0: 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We are made for each other. What a beautiful track. Let's pick up the pace because it's the Feel Good Track of the Hour.
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1: The top stories this hour. Southampton have appealed against the decision to chuck them out of the Championship playoffs. They've been punished for filming the training sessions of a number of rival clubs, including Middlesbrough, who will now take their place in Saturday's final against Hull. Southampton supporter Charlie Ring says he's shocked the club have done it multiple times.
2: I thought it was going to be a six-point deduction, seven-figure fine, because in my mind, I thought we'd only done it once. Obviously, it looks like we've done it more than once. It's very, very disappointing for the fans, mainly. The whole season seems to be just ruined now.
1: They've also been given a four-point deduction for next season. The Metropolitan Police has urged potential victims of sexual assault on reality TV show Married at First Sight UK to get in touch. Two women alleged in a documentary they'd been raped, and a third's made claims of misconduct during filming. Barrister Charlotte Proudman's representing one who we're calling Lizzie to protect her identity.
3: I think one of the things that I find remarkable and indeed even inexplicable is that contestants, they don't have any access to the outside world. So Lizzie couldn't just pick up a phone and call her mum or call a friend or access any support network.
1: Channel 4 denies any failure in welfare protocols. Up to 57 people could be charged over the Grenfell Tower fire. The Metropolitan Police is also investigating 20 organisations and says a decision around charges will be made by June next year. John Swinney is staying on as Scotland's First Minister. He's won after three rounds of voting by MSPs in Holyrood. A fourth meningitis case has been confirmed, linked to an outbreak in Reading. We're told a junior school pupil's recovering well. And the new hosts of Strictly Come Dancing have been revealed. The BBC's confirmed Emma Willis, Josh Widdicombe and Johannes Radeby will front the show. From Sky News, I'm Faye De Silva.
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4: 2 minutes past nine. Good evening. You're tuned into Leica. Looking at that weather for you now, a breezy but mild night across the region tonight with a minimum of 11 degrees, a variable clouds and bright spells tomorrow with a few isolated light showers, a bit of a brisk breeze but generally feeling warmer with a maximum of 21 degrees.
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0: 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We're winding down, we're relaxing, we're getting ready for the night ahead. But let me know, you're part of the party tonight.
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0: such a beautiful track, isn't it? Goonja sa hai koi ek tara. Agar aapki zindagi mein bhi aisa koi ek tara ho na, to usko aap bhi ek message karke bhej do. Bata do how much they brighten up your life. The movie was Wake Up Sid. If you haven't seen it, ladies and gents, add it to the watch list. You will thank me later. And let me remind you that Leica Radio Network have teamed up with the Unity Cup 2026, taking place at the Valley, home of the Charterton Athletic, featuring the Indian national football team. So this is all happening on Tuesday, the 26th of May. Semi-final one will see defending champions Nigeria face Zimbabwe, and then Jamaica will take on India in semi-final two with a special live appearance from Punjab BMC. Finals on 30th of May featuring a live Afrobeat, reggae and Bollywood entertainment, followed by the final at 7:30 p.m. You can pick up tickets right now at unitycup.com, but make sure you use the promo code LEICA15 for a 15% discount at at unitycup.com, hosted by Kajal.
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0: celebrating our Like Artist of the Week, Neha Kakkar, with something a bit special. 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Kal parso bataungi kya khas hai. So I'm giving you double treats. 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

0: taking you back to 1994 with this one. And I've got an abundance of messages coming in saying, Radio Ali, we know you're a Guna girl at heart. आपके होटों पे बस अभी आर्सेनल का ही नाम होना चाहिए. So if you haven't already heard the news, Arsenal, your Premier League. Premier League? Yeah, let's go with that. We are the champions. Back at the top. 2026. It's our year, baby. So to all my fellow Gunas out there, congratulations. We are part of the reigning champions. And on that note, let's celebrate with a feel good track.
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0: So, of course, we're going to pick the pace slightly up because it is a lazy lounge. I'm going to dedicate this one to all of you men who are a little bit late to the party. And the vocals of Niti Mohan. Get tere gaya.

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1: The top stories this hour. Arsenal have won the Premier League for the first time since 2004. Mikel Arteta's side have been confirmed as champions with a game to spare after second-placed Manchester City drew 1-1 with Bournemouth. Former Arsenal striker Alan Smith says it's a huge achievement.
2: It's been a long, long wait. Deserving champions. Manchester City did not have enough tonight, or as it turns out, during the season as a whole.
1: The win means Bournemouth have secured European football for next season. Meanwhile, Southampton have been expelled from the Championship playoffs. They admitted filming Middlesbrough's training session, who've now taken the final slot and will take on Hull at Wembley on Saturday. The Metropolitan Police is urging potential sexual assault victims to contact them after allegations were made during the filming of Married at First Sight UK. Channel 4's investigating. Transport Secretary Heidi Alexander has given an HS2 update with projected total costs now forecast up to £102.7 billion. A timeline's also been pushed back for when the first trains at slower speeds than first outlined will be up and running. John Swinney says he's determined to get on with the job after being voted in again as Scotland's First Minister. The SNP leader led the party to victory, but not an overall majority in elections earlier this month. He's been re-elected after three rounds of voting by MSPs.
3: I gratefully accept the opportunity to serve as First Minister. It is the greatest privilege of my life, and I promise to work every day to repay the trust that the people of Scotland have placed in me.
1: And Emma Willis is one of the new Strictly hosts. She'll be joined by Josh Widdicombe and Johannes Radeby. From Sky News, I'm Faye De Silva.
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0: wait is now over. The King of Melody, Kumar Sanu, live in concert. 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
0: Raj Baden. Hey up, it's me, Raj Baden. Don't forget to catch me every weekday afternoon between 4 and 7pm with Drive. All the usual grand musty, entertainment, business, sports, all the latest news headlines. Fused with the latest Bollywood blockbusters and of course the Punjabi hits. That's me, Raj Baden on Drive.
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1: The top stories this hour. Arsenal are celebrating becoming Premier League champions for the first time in 22 years. Mikel Arteta's side can't be caught after second-place Manchester City drew 1-1 at Bournemouth. City boss Pep Guardiola says the best team won the league.
2: We were close to arriving at Della's moment, and just, of course, on behalf of all Man City, on my team, congratulate Arsenal, Mikel, staff, backroom staff, all the players, fans, for this Premier League, and they deserve.
1: Southampton have appealed a decision to chuck them out of the Championship playoffs. The club's been punished for filming the training sessions of a number of rival clubs, including Middlesbrough, who will now take their place in Saturday's final against Hull. They've also been penalised with a 4-point deduction next season. The Metropolitan Police has urged potential victims of sexual assault on reality TV show Married at First Sight UK to get in touch. Two women alleged in a documentary they'd been raped, and a third made claims of misconduct during filming. Barrister Charlotte Proudman's representing one who we're calling Lizzie to protect her identity.
3: I think one of the things that I find remarkable and indeed even inexplicable is that contestants, they don't have any access to the outside world. So Lizzie couldn't just pick up a phone and call her mum or call a friend or access any support network.
1: Channel 4 denies any failure in welfare protocols. Surrey police are investigating child sex abuse allegations linked to documents released in America related to Jeffrey Epstein. The reports concern the 1980s and mid-90s. Up to 57 people could be charged over the Grenfell Tower fire, which left 72 people dead. The Metropolitan Police is also investigating 20 organisations and says a decision around charges will be made by June next year. And the new hosts of Strictly Come Dancing have been revealed. The BBC's confirmed Emma Willis, Josh Widdicombe and Johannes Radebe will front the show when it returns in the autumn. From Sky News, I'm Daisy Steele.
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0: Soca Radio Network across London, Manchester, and the Midlands. The wait is now over. The King of Melody, Kumar Sanu, live in concert. For one night only, Bank Holiday Monday, the 25th of May at the iconic Royal Albert Hall.
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1: The top stories this hour. Thousands of Arsenal fans celebrated outside the Emirates Stadium last night after the club were confirmed as Premier League champions for the first time in 22 years. Manchester City's 1-1 draw at Bournemouth means Mikel Arteta's side can't be caught at the top going into the final weekend. Our sports correspondent Rob Harris joined the ecstatic supporters.
2: So with a game to spare, Mikel Arteta's side, no, they will be receiving the Premier League trophy on Sunday. This is the outpouring of emotion after so many years of hurt, so many near misses.
1: The relegation battle will go to the final day after Tottenham lost 2-1 at Chelsea. Southampton have been expelled from the Championship playoffs. They admitted filming Middlesbrough's training session, who've now taken the final slot and will take on Hull at Wembley on Saturday. Police are urging potential victims of sexual assault on the reality show Married at First Sight UK to come forward. Two women have claimed in a documentary they were raped during filming, while a third has made misconduct allegations. Channel 4 chief executive Priya Dogra insists the show's got some of the most robust welfare checks in the industry, but has ordered a review.
3: I've seen the accounts of the women present in the Panorama programme, and their distress is obvious. I have huge sympathy for them. The welfare of our contributors is always of paramount importance.
1: Transport Secretary Heidi Alexander has given an HS2 update, with projected total costs now forecast up to £102.7 billion. A timeline's also been pushed back for when the first trains, at slower speeds than first outlined, will be up and running. John Swinney staying on as Scotland's First Minister. He's won after three rounds of voting by MSPs in Holyrood. And the King and Queen have performed with a folk group celebrating Irish music, song and dance. They've been visiting Belfast's Titanic Quarter. From Sky News, I'm Daisy Steele.
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0: है लाइका रेडियो। The wait is now over. The King of Melody, Kumar Sanu, live in concert. For one night only, Bank Holiday Monday, the 25th of May at the iconic Royal Albert Hall.
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1: The top stories this hour. Arsenal are Premier League champions for the first time in 22 years after Manchester City drew 1-1 at Bournemouth. Thousands of fans gathered outside the Emirates Stadium to celebrate their title success.
2: Last time Arsenal won, I wasn't even fertilised.
3: 21 years of age!
4: 22 years we've been waiting for this. Look at the streets of London. No club can do it like this. No goal!
1: It's Arsenal's fourth Premier League title, their first since 2004. Southampton's appeal hearing against their expulsion from the Championship playoffs will take place today. Middlesbrough have replaced them in Saturday's final against Hull after the South Coast club were punished for filming the training sessions of rival clubs. Police are urging any former Married at First Sight contestants who may have been victims of sexual assault to contact them. Two women have claimed they were raped during filming, while a third has made misconduct allegations. Investigators say two teenagers suspected of carrying out a deadly attack on a mosque in California shared what they describe as a broad hatred of different religions and races. Three men were killed at the Islamic Center of San Diego on Monday before the suspects were later found dead in a nearby vehicle. There's a warning: a lack of specialist emergency mental health provision in hospitals in England is putting young people at risk. Figures from the Royal College of Nursing suggest there's been a rise in the number of youngsters waiting more than 12 hours in A&E before being admitted to a mental health unit. Adrian James from NHS England knows how difficult it can be.
5: If you are in mental health crisis, if you are struggling with your mental health, we know that that can be really very painful and you don't want to be waiting for a very long time.
1: A new study suggests we should quadruple the amount of exercise we take in a week for maximum health benefits. Researchers in China say their findings show that exerting ourselves for 610 minutes could be the optimal amount. From Sky News, I'm Daisy Steele.
0: 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Let's return to the biggest hits all night on Leica Radio.